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0: 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Hey, good afternoon. I'm Coyote. 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
2: Just getting reports of an accident affecting both north and southbound Powers Boulevard at Fontaine Boulevard. That has the left lane blocked completely in that area. Also, look out for wrecks southbound Powers approaching North Carefree Circle. Got a wreck Woodman at I-25. Another accident, Austin Bluffs northbound between Union and Brenner Place. And crews still on the scene of an accident on the west side, 31st Street at Cimarron. I'm Chris Austin with traffic.
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14: 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It'll happen to most of us at some point in our lives. It's not just an emotional experience, it's a physical one too. Often described as getting the wind knocked out of you, a knot in your stomach, trouble sleeping. I recently spoke about this with Dr. Yoram Yovel, a psychiatrist and neuroscientist. He was on my podcast, Chasing Life. Now, he told me heartbreak doesn't have to last forever. And while your inclination might be to withdraw, isolate, and shut down, it's often the opposite of what supports healing. 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I'm Dr. Sanjay Gupta, helping you live a better life.
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24: We are going to feel warm for the rest of our Thursday. We're dry with a breeze for tonight. We cool down, but it's not going to be as cold compared to recently. Lows drop to the 40s. With your KKTV 11 Alert weather, I'm Chief Meteorologist Sydney Jackson.

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Louisiana. 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

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Want to go see Ed Sheeran? 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
1: Crew still working. Multiple accidents around town. The first, southbound I-25 at North Nevada. That has the two left lanes blocked, backing traffic up to Briargate Parkway. Also be aware of a wreck, 31st Street between Cimarron and Colorado. Northbound Austin Bluffs between Union and Brenner Place. Southbound Powers between InterQuest and Old Ranch. And southbound Powers approaching North Carefree. I'm Chris Austin with traffic.
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11: A better life with Dr. Sanjay Gupta.
12: You know, one of the weirder things I've seen on social media lately is parents feeding their babies butter, like whole sticks of butter. They swear that it helps them feel fuller after meals and get a good night's sleep, among other things. There's actually something to this. You know, butter is full of fat, which a rapidly growing infant needs, but eating butter all the time results in, quote, boxing out other important nutrients they need as well. Spokesperson for the Academy of Nutrition and Dietetics told us she recommends half a teaspoon to a teaspoon melted and then added to a puree. Or as they get older, you can drizzle oil or melted butter over cooked vegetables, she told us. We never say just give butter by itself, and it's not the only source of fat she would recommend. Avocados, hummus, fish, they are great sources of fat as well. And also, great foods to introduce. I'm Dr. Sanjay Gupta, helping you live a better life.
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1: We are going to feel warm for the rest of our Thursday. We're dry with a breeze for tonight. We cool down, but it's not going to be as cold compared to recently. Lows drop to the 40s. With your KKTV 11 Alert weather, I'm Chief Meteorologist Sydney Jackson.

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